If you ask a stupid question, then you get a stupid answer. And if you ask if I'm okay, I'm unhappy ever after. If you ask me how I'm coping, I'm like a minute from disaster. I got so damn good at pretending that I could win a BAFTA.

Vibes Cartel World Boss. 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

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It breaks him. 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A few choose it. 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It creates him. Until the giant in the mirror finally appears. Until it's hard to be humble.

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Let's play football.

0: wish I gave up, but I don't.
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2: Wish I had a, wish I was a, wish I gave a, but I don't.
1: All around the world, I know you feel this shit.
2: Wish I had a, wish I was a, wish I gave a, but I don't.

0: wish I gave up, but I don't.
1: All over the world, I know you feel this shit.
0: Wish I had a, wish I was a, wish I gave up, but I don't.
2: Here, when you talk to me.

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1: We are ready.
2: We are ready.
3: We are ready.
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8: We are ready.
9: We are ready.
10: We're ready.
11: We are ready.
12: We are ready.
13: We are

0: That's just gonna be crazy. I think we got it. Your love is my dream.
1: Ha! Let's go! One moment! One dream! Cause it's that time! Ha. Let's go! Algeria, Argentina, Australia, Austria, Belgium, Bosnia, Brazil, Canada, Cape Verde, Colombia, Croatia, Czech Republic, Curacao, Congo, Ecuador, Egypt, England, France, Germany, Ghana, Haiti, Iran, Iraq, Japan, Jordan, Mexico, Morocco, Netherlands, New Zealand, Norway, Panama, Paraguay, Portugal, Qatar, Saudi Arabia, Senegal, South Korea, Spain, Sweden, Switzerland, Suzia, Turkey, USA, Uzbekistan, Uruguay, Ivory Coast.
2: Let's play football.

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1: Let's
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1: We are ready.
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13: We are

0: All I know is you owe us $10 million, so I'm giving you this. You can fill it up.
1: $10 million?
0: You have 7 days to do it.
1: How am I going to raise $10 million? 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

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But I know that they're such great individual artists that they'll be fine on their own. God bless them.

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1: Excuse me, there's free water upstairs.
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0: This season, I just feel like Uzi was inspired by Kant.
1: Oh, I'll be thinking about this one for a while.
2: Oh, wow. Uzi took my breath away. No, seriously, I can't breathe, so call the ambulance.
3: I would have to say that I'm not a big fan of those shoes.
4: You know what's crazy? I feel like Prince would be like, wouldn't even care. That's why he's my inspiration. Like, if he was alive and he saw me this, he would be like, who the fuck is this?
5: 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My show, you get me? Taking over the world.
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0: 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Switched up the hustle, now my bank account's busting.
1: We was on the block to the back down, hustler. You was a

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But rest assured, whiskey was poured. A man with a sketchbook sat alone at the bar, not ordinary by far. However, I am certain that world-renowned Tim Burton had another genius idea on the tip of his tongue. He couldn't quite sketch it, he was sure he could get it, but this draft of many drafts was not quite the one. But alas, his eyelids grew heavy, an unexpected snooze. What's there to lose? 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

0: 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Beat the system with chains and whips.
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0: 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Too much enamel covers your necklace. I buy bitches, you buy them sections. You buy watches, I buy collections. 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

0: You know I know where you're delicate. 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And those lab diamonds under inspection. 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Beat the system with chains and whips.
1: 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John 10:10, that's my usual. 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

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Half of my profits may go to Rakim. How many Judases that let me down? But fuck it, the West minds, we right now. Therapy showed me how to open up. It also showed me I don't give a fuck. The two-time Gemini with the genocide. I'm generous however you want it. I'll be the gentle kind. Gentlemen and gangsters connect. The agenda of mine. Move niggas up out of here. 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Heavy jeans like Genovese. 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And tell them give me mine. I sun niggas. I am the general. 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

I started realizing that this is not only every bit as dangerous as I thought it was, it's more dangerous than I could have ever imagined. There was no way I could have ever comprehended the sheer magnitude of carnage that I was going to not only witness, but experience.

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1: That's sleeping.
2: You are sleeping fucking out tonight.
3: Yo, get up.
1: Oh, let go now.
3: Stop a messing about. Mess about you.
1: Get a you messing about. It's a weekend. Come see you, feels. I see you. I'll fucking empty you.
3: Oh, you will.
1: I will.
3: What do you think, Ed?
0: I reckon you feel
1: good.
3: Do you want a tin of beer?
1: I don't want a tin of beer. I want to go to bed.
0: Take a tin of beer.
1: I'm working all day. I don't want a fucking tin of beer.
0: Just drink it.
3: Listen to this. You build a bridge. You get over it.
1: Take it.
0: Take it. Put a smile on your face.
1: Oh, yeah. I could have smelled your mess face last night. That's the way it is.
3: Got a few tins of beer in the, a few lanes of coke, and take a pill.
4: Hello, hello. What's happening?